Hey, pardon me. You got change for a quarter? I gotta make a phone call right quick before I get in the bus. 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I'm gonna go on all night and lay. Call my lady, see if she need anything from the store before I go.

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Flash is fast, flash is cool. Friends plus the bar, flash ain't no dude. Five, five, ready, tell me everybody slide. DJ is spinning, I said my, my. Flash is fast, flash is cool. Francois, c'est pas flash.